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4: Heartland weather. Cool temperatures return tonight as clear skies and light winds drop lows into the mid-40s. Mostly sunny skies tomorrow with high pressure in place. Winds will be light from the northwest with highs in the low to mid-70s. Highs will be back near average in the mid-upper 70s Monday afternoon with partly cloudy skies and light winds. We look to reach back near 80 on Tuesday before clouds increase late ahead of our next low pressure system. A few isolated showers and thunderstorms are possible late, otherwise chances are greater Tuesday night into Wednesday. For WeatherWatch 12, I'm meteorologist Chase Ropenak on Coyote 93.7.

0: Saddle up. We're going to ride off here with Dwight Yoakam, 1,000 Miles from Nowhere. Josh Turner, Would You Go With Me? And Keith Urban to boot. 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

0: Taylor Sheridan, the guy responsible for Yellowstone, the big hit series on Paramount, I guess is getting sued. This is by screenwriter and producer Lauren J. Sulkin, who says that it sounds like he quote-unquote borrowed liberally from an idea that she pitched to him back in 2016. Oh, boy. Now, I'm not saying he's guilty, but I have heard that that happens a lot in that industry. I hope they get it worked out. Chase Rice up ahead.
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6: Heartland Weather. Cool temperatures return tonight as clear skies and light winds drop lows into the mid-40s. Mostly sunny skies tomorrow with high pressure in place. Winds will be light from the northwest with highs in the low to mid-70s. Highs will be back near average in the mid-upper 70s Monday afternoon with partly cloudy skies and light winds. We look to reach back near 80 on Tuesday before clouds increase late ahead of our next low pressure system. A few isolated showers and thunderstorms are possible late, otherwise chances are greater Tuesday night into Wednesday. For Weather Watch 12, I'm meteorologist Chase Ropenak on Coyote 93.7.

Santa skies. Driven up and down the coast a few times. London, Paris, paradise. But ain't got much memory of the scenes. Come to think, I missed them all. And damn, babe.

Speaking of the coast, remember Pfeiffer Beach, you and me? That sunset, cliffs by the sea, and the night rolled in. And you still talk about that moon that I can't recall, but God, I saw all I needed to.

0: I guess there was a big old storm in Memphis, Tennessee last night. 70 mile per hour winds. And there's so much damage that there's about 130,000 people in the area that are without power. It could take days to get that back to them. Man, I hope everybody's okay.
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4: Heartland Weather. Cool temperatures return tonight as clear skies and light winds drop lows into the mid-40s. Mostly sunny skies tomorrow with high pressure in place. Winds will be light from the northwest with highs in the low to mid-70s. Highs will be back near average in the mid-upper 70s Monday afternoon with partly cloudy skies and light winds. We look to reach back near 80 on Tuesday before clouds increase late ahead of our next low pressure system. A few isolated showers and thunderstorms are possible late, otherwise chances are greater Tuesday night into Wednesday. For Weather Watch 12, I'm meteorologist Chase Ropanak on Coyote 93.7.

0: Gwen Stefani's son Zuma just celebrated his 18th birthday here a couple of days ago. I'm sure Blake Shelton is a very proud stepdaddy. He's coming at you, a guy with a girl. Hang on.
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0: Well, we may have lost Toby Keith a few years ago, which, of course, heartbreaking to everybody, but his music will live on forever. Here is the proof. His album, 35 Biggest Hits, has been in the Billboard Top 200 now for 5 years. It's never left. Thompson Square up next.
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4: Heartland Weather. Cool temperatures return tonight as clear skies and light winds drop lows into the mid-40s. Mostly sunny skies tomorrow with high pressure in place. Winds will be light from the northwest with highs in the low to mid-70s. Highs will be back near average in the mid to upper 70s Monday afternoon with partly cloudy skies and light winds. We look to reach back near 80 on Tuesday before clouds increase late ahead of our next low pressure system. A few isolated showers and thunderstorms are possible late, otherwise chances are greater Tuesday night into Wednesday. For Weather Watch 12, I'm meteorologist Chase Ropanak on Coyote 93.7.

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0: say so. Dan and Che just released a brand new album on Friday called Young, if you want to check it out. On it, I heard there was a track that's a tribute to dogs, and it's making people cry. It's called Dogs in Our 20s. It sounds sweet.
1: Here's the deal. The government is over $38 trillion in debt, which means the IRS isn't slowing down. 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
3: Heartland weather. Cool temperatures return tonight as clear skies and light winds drop lows into the mid-40s. Mostly sunny skies tomorrow with high pressure in place. Winds will be light from the northwest with highs in the low to mid-70s. Highs will be back near average in the mid-upper 70s Monday afternoon with partly cloudy skies and light winds. We look to reach back near 80 on Tuesday before clouds increase late ahead of our next low pressure system. A few isolated showers and thunderstorms are possible late, otherwise chances are greater Tuesday night into Wednesday. For Weather Watch 12, I'm meteorologist Chase Robinac on Coyote 93.7.

0: Moving on. Josh Ross, Hate How You Look, it was just announced he's going to be heading out on tour with Dan and Shay. They just announced a big old tour, and he's going to be playing along with Tyler Hubbard. Should be a great show. Alan Jackson up next.
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0: 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We're going to hear from Sugarland, Sawyer Brown, and Jody Messina up next.
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4: Heartland Weather. Cool temperatures return tonight as clear skies and light winds drop lows into the mid-40s. Mostly sunny skies tomorrow with high pressure in place. Winds will be light from the northwest with highs in the low to mid-70s. Highs will be back near average in the mid-upper 70s Monday afternoon with partly cloudy skies and light winds. We look to reach back near 80 on Tuesday before clouds increase late ahead of our next low pressure system. A few isolated showers and thunderstorms are possible late, otherwise chances are greater Tuesday night into Wednesday. For Weather Watch 12, I'm meteorologist Chase Ropenak on Coyote 93.7.

0: Another day, another recall. There are so many of these at this point. This one is on alfalfa sprouts. It's a pretty serious one. People have gotten sick with E. coli and salmonella. It's from the Everything Sprouts LLC based out of Minneapolis. So if you bought any from them, check into it. 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
3: Heartland weather. Cool temperatures return tonight as clear skies and light winds drop lows into the mid-40s. Mostly sunny skies tomorrow with high pressure in place. Winds will be light from the northwest with highs in the low to mid-70s. Highs will be back near average in the mid-upper 70s Monday afternoon with partly cloudy skies and light winds. We look to reach back near 80 on Tuesday before clouds increase late ahead of our next low pressure system. A few isolated showers and thunderstorms are possible late, otherwise chances are greater Tuesday night into Wednesday. For Weather Watch 12, I'm meteorologist Chase Ropanak on Coyote 93.7.

0: It's been about 10 years since Wynonna Judd has released an album, but it looks like she's gonna do it. It's gonna be dropping October 2nd, and it's called The Hard Truth. In the meantime, I've got her up ahead. No One Else on Earth, don't leave.
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0: We're looking at the end of your weekend, and we've got Kenny Chesney, Leroy Parnell, and Luke Combs to help us see it out. Whew, that was hard to say. Stay here.
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6: Heartland Weather. Cool temperatures return tonight as clear skies and light winds drop lows into the mid-40s. Mostly sunny skies tomorrow with high pressure in place. Winds will be light from the northwest with highs in the low to mid-70s. Highs will be back near average in the mid-upper 70s Monday afternoon with partly cloudy skies and light winds. We look to reach back near 80 on Tuesday before clouds increase late ahead of our next low pressure system. A few isolated showers and thunderstorms are possible late, otherwise chances are greater Tuesday night into Wednesday. For Weather Watch 12, I'm meteorologist Chase Ropanak on Coyote 93.7.

0: I'm sorry to be the one to call it, but I think the weekend is over. That's okay. It's going to be a great week. I just know it. It's Alicia. Thank you so much for spending part of your Sunday evening with me. I feel honored as always. Catch you tomorrow.
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6: Heartland Weather. Cool temperatures return tonight as clear skies and light winds drop lows into the mid-40s. Mostly sunny skies tomorrow with high pressure in place.

Will be light from the northwest with highs in the low to mid 70s. Highs will be back near average in the mid to upper 70s Monday afternoon with partly cloudy skies and light winds. We look to reach back near 80 on Tuesday before clouds increase late ahead of our next low pressure system. A few isolated showers and thunderstorms are possible late, otherwise chances are greater Tuesday night into Wednesday. For Weather Watch 12, I'm meteorologist Chase Ropanak on Coyote 93.7.

0: All right, coming up, we're going to talk about how if you're feeling tense, you might be on the verge of a meltdown. There are some techniques to help calm your body and mind in a flash. I'll tell you what they are on the way.
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0: 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Behavioral experts are sharing their favorite mental health cheat codes. 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
8: Heartland weather. Cool temperatures return tonight as clear skies and light winds drop lows into the mid-40s. Mostly sunny skies tomorrow with high pressure in place. Winds will be light from the northwest with highs in the low to mid-70s. Highs will be back near average in the mid-upper 70s Monday afternoon with partly cloudy skies and light winds. We look to reach back near 80 on Tuesday before clouds increase late ahead of our next low pressure system. A few isolated showers and thunderstorms are possible late, otherwise chances are greater Tuesday night into Wednesday. For Weather Watch 12, I'm meteorologist Chase Ropenak on Coyote 93.7.

0: got a little fun fact here for you while we're getting back to the music. You know Hershey Kisses? They were named because of the kissing sound the chocolate makes as it falls from the machine onto the conveyor belt.
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4: Heartland weather. Mostly sunny skies today with high pressure in place. Winds will be light from the northwest with highs in the low to mid-70s. Clear skies and calm winds tonight will drop lows back below average in the upper 30s and low 40s. Highs will be back near average in the mid to upper 70s Monday afternoon with partly cloudy skies and light winds. We look to reach back near 80 degrees on Tuesday before clouds increase late ahead of our next low pressure system. For Weather Watch 12, I'm meteorologist Chase Ropenack on Coyote 93.7.

0: Glad to be with you tonight. On the way, some kids, you know, they look forward to a visit from the Tooth Fairy. And they're looking forward to it so much, they're even willing to go to bed early when they're expecting one. I'll tell you more about that on the way.
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0: All right, so the Tooth Fairy, it definitely gets kids excited to go to sleep, right? I mean, who wouldn't if they were going to get paid? I wish I got paid every time I went to bed. Well, some kids look forward to it so much, they'll go to bed early when they expect the Tooth Fairy. So Delta Dental shared some findings from their Tooth Fairy poll. It reveals that the average going rate for a lost tooth is now up to $5.84. That's up from $5.01 last year.
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2: Heartland Weather. Mostly sunny skies today with high pressure in place. Winds will be light from the northwest with highs in the low to mid-70s. Clear skies and calm winds tonight will drop lows back below average in the upper 30s and low 40s. Highs will be back near average in the mid-upper 70s Monday afternoon with partly cloudy skies and light winds. We look to reach back near 80 degrees on Tuesday before clouds increase late ahead of our next low pressure system. For Weather Watch 12, I'm meteorologist Chase Ropenack on Coyote 93.7.
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0: 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Some whales, did you know this? They've been born with legs. I don't know how somebody knew this, because I've never seen a whale born with legs. I feel like I would have seen that.
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3: Heartland weather. Mostly sunny skies today with high pressure in place. Winds will be light from the northwest with highs in the low to mid-70s. Clear skies and calm winds tonight will drop lows back below average in the upper 30s and low 40s. Highs will be back near average in the mid to upper 70s Monday afternoon with partly cloudy skies and light winds. We look to reach back near 80 degrees on Tuesday before clouds increase late ahead of our next low pressure system. For Weather Watch 12, I'm meteorologist Chase Ropenack on Coyote 93.7.

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4: Heartland weather. Mostly sunny skies today with high pressure in place. Winds will be light from the northwest with highs in the low to mid 70s. Clear skies and calm winds tonight will drop lows back below average in the upper 30s and low 40s. Highs will be back near average in the mid to upper 70s Monday afternoon with partly cloudy skies and light winds. We look to reach back near 80 degrees on Tuesday before clouds increase late ahead of our next low pressure system. For Weather Watch 12, I'm meteorologist Chase Ropenack on Coyote 93.7.
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0: Here's a quick fun fact. Think about this while we get back to the music. You know, liars blink less frequently than normal during a lie. And then they'll speed up to around 8 times faster than usual after they're done lying.
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3: Heartland weather. Mostly sunny skies today with high pressure in place. Winds will be light from the northwest with highs in the low to mid-70s. Clear skies and calm winds tonight will drop lows back below average in the upper 30s and low 40s. Highs will be back near average in the mid to upper 70s Monday afternoon with partly cloudy skies and light winds. We look to reach back near 80 degrees on Tuesday before clouds increase late ahead of our next low pressure system. For Weather Watch 12, I'm meteorologist Chase Ropenack on Coyote 93.7.

0: Okay, I'm just waiting for the movie rights to come out for this. I'll tell you about a pair of Mexican fishermen that were just rescued after 5 days at sea inside a cooler. On the way.
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0: need to get to know you, everything about you makes me want you, know what you're doing, baby, don't you, don't you?
1: Wouldn't it be something if the cooler was made by, like, Yeti or something like that? That'd be just a marketing dream. But did you hear about this? A pair of Mexican fishermen were rescued after they survived 5 days at sea inside a large cooler after their fishing boat sank in the Pacific Ocean. Search crews found the men about 150 miles off the coast of southern Mexico. And the fishermen were airlifted to a hospital for severe dehydration and have since been reunited with their family.
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8: Heartland weather. Mostly sunny skies today with high pressure in place. Winds will be light from the northwest with highs in the low to mid-70s. Clear skies and calm winds tonight will drop lows back below average in the upper 30s and low 40s. Highs will be back near average in the mid to upper 70s Monday afternoon with partly cloudy skies and light winds. We look to reach back near 80 degrees on Tuesday before clouds increase late ahead of our next low pressure system. For Weather Watch 12, I'm meteorologist Chase Ropenack on Coyote 93.7.
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0: Got a little fun fact here for you while we get back to the music. Do you know the stage before frostbite has a name? Yeah, there is something called frost nip.
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4: Heartland weather. Mostly sunny skies today with high pressure in place. Winds will be light from the northwest with highs in the low to mid 70s. Clear skies and calm winds tonight will drop lows back below average in the upper 30s and low 40s. Highs will be back near average in the mid to upper 70s Monday afternoon with partly cloudy skies and light winds. We look to reach back near 80 degrees on Tuesday before clouds increase late ahead of our next low pressure system. For Weather Watch 12, I'm meteorologist Chase Ropenack on Coyote 93.7.

0: A real scary scene on Interstate 70 in Illinois. I'll tell you about a truck driver that helped stop a van that was traveling the wrong way on the way.
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0: If you've ever seen somebody going the wrong way on a highway, that's going to just end disastrously. And that's what a truck driver in Illinois saw and decided to stop and help out. An unidentified truck driver helped stop a van that was going the wrong way on I-70 in Illinois after witnesses said its driver appeared to be experiencing a medical problem. The trucker pulled over, ran alongside the moving van, and opened its door, allowing the vehicle to be brought to a stop after traveling about 3 miles against traffic. Witnesses have shared video of the incident online in hopes of identifying and thanking the brave truck driver.
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2: Weather. Mostly sunny skies today with high pressure in place. Winds will be light from the northwest with highs in the low to mid-70s. Clear skies and calm winds tonight will drop lows back below average in the upper 30s and low 40s. Highs will be back near average in the mid to upper 70s Monday afternoon with partly cloudy skies and light winds. We look to reach back near 80 degrees on Tuesday before clouds increase late ahead of our next low pressure system. For Weather Watch 12, I'm meteorologist Chase Ropenak on Coyote 93.7.

0: 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It's jamais vu. 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
4: Heartland weather. Mostly sunny skies today with high pressure in place. Winds will be light from the northwest with highs in the low to mid-70s. Clear skies and calm winds tonight will drop lows back below average in the upper 30s and low 40s. Highs will be back near average in the mid to upper 70s Monday afternoon with partly cloudy skies and light winds. We look to reach back near 80 degrees on Tuesday before clouds increase late ahead of our next low pressure system. For Weather Watch 12, I'm meteorologist Chase Ropenack on Coyote 93.7.

0: right, coming up, wouldn't you love to know how much you're supposed to make to live comfortably? Well, somebody at Smart Asset put this together and says that they know how much there you need to have to live comfortably in each state. And I'll give you the least expensive and the most expensive coming up.
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0: 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Well, MIT has a living wage calculator that they put together. 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From there, it's a 50-30-20 budgeting rule, with necessities making up 50% of the budget. 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The least expensive state, that's West Virginia, where they say if it's just you, you want to live comfortably, about $81,000 a year. $198,000 if you're a family of four.
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4: Heartland weather. Mostly sunny skies today with high pressure in place. Winds will be light from the northwest with highs in the low to mid 70s. Clear skies.

Calm winds tonight will drop lows back below average in the upper 30s and low 40s. Highs will be back near average in the mid to upper 70s Monday afternoon with partly cloudy skies and light winds. We look to reach back near 80 degrees on Tuesday before clouds increase late ahead of our next low pressure system. For Weather Watch 12, I'm meteorologist Chase Ropenak on Coyote 93.7.

0: Hey, that's it for me. I'm Paul Stone. Have a good rest of your day. I'll be back with you later tonight.
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0: It's always on 5 in Margaritaville, come to think of it.
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5: A Lunchbox emailed our corporate bosses about going to Las Vegas, and we're going to hear their response because I said, if you can take my place, you can go. Because the company said that he's not going to iHeart Festival this year. And so I said, if you can take my spot, if they allow it, you can go in my place. So he emailed them and said that. So we're going to hear what they said. I'm rooting for you. So that's coming up. We have a big show. I'm glad everybody's here. Let's get started now because I want you guys to hear the Lunchbox thing. All right, let's play this song.
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12: Heartland weather. Mostly sunny skies today with high pressure in place. Winds will be light from the northwest with highs in the low to mid-70s. Clear skies and calm winds tonight will drop lows back below average in the upper 30s and low 40s. Highs will be back near average in the mid to upper 70s Monday afternoon with partly cloudy skies and light winds. We look to reach back near 80 degrees on Tuesday before clouds increase late ahead of our next low pressure system. For Weather Watch 12, I'm meteorologist Chase Ropenack on Coyote 93.7.

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14: Heartland weather. Mostly sunny skies today with high pressure in place. Winds will be light from the northwest with highs in the low to mid-70s. Clear skies and calm winds tonight will drop lows back below average in the upper 30s and low 40s. Highs will be back near average in the mid to upper 70s Monday afternoon with partly cloudy skies and light winds. We look to reach back near 80 degrees on Tuesday before clouds increase late ahead of our next low pressure system.

0: it's marketing.
1: Yeah, but why do I need the pad of paper? I don't need the pad of paper, so I'm not going to take something for the sake of taking it.
0: For your drawer at home where you keep your pads of paper.
2: And you want to know my guest room.
3: You want to know my latest hack?
1: The guest room. He steals the Bible and put it in his guest room in his house? What?
3: No, you always go to the front desk and be like, oh, I forgot my toothpaste. You got extra? And they'll give you little tubes of toothpaste.
0: That's nice. That's great because Targets are $2.99.
3: Exactly. So you get them for free. Yeah. So why take toothpaste? It's all free.
2: You ever take the glasses in the ice bucket?
3: No.
1: If you've ever taken the ice bucket, you know what? Respect. Yeah. I don't like it, but respect. That's it. That didn't even make the list, but that'd be hard to get out of there. Okay.
0: Wow. Bobby Bones.

0: resort, and we're asking them if they have any extra food that's unopened or produce that's still good to donate it either to Lakeland Pantry or a pantry in their area.
1: How?
0: They can bring it to the pantry on Tuesday mornings from 8:30 to 11:30 or Thursday afternoons from 3:30 to 6. If they don't have a way of getting here, we could make arrangements to pick it up from them.
1: How receptive are they?
0: They were very receptive last year, so I'm going to presume that they're going to be receptive again this year.
2: Well, the new school year begins soon, September 1st, so the Northland Pines School District will hold an open house.
3: We're excited to kick off our new staff in service on Monday. We welcomed all of our certified staff that are new to Northland Pines School District on Monday. So it's been a great meeting all of our new staff, getting them onboarded, getting them connected with district initiatives, their curriculum, their classroom. We're connecting with mentors. It's really kind of helping them kick off the school year on a good start.
2: District Administrator Tony Dufick. We also talked to the superintendent of the Rhinelander School District, Eric Burke. He says they're getting ready for the new school year.
4: Well, overall, it's been the normal preparation for the school year, you know, just getting, first of all, getting all our hires all set to go, which thankfully we're all hired up. We have all of our positions filled. And then, of course, all the curriculum materials and getting the buildings ready, all the technology ready, everything that takes to get ready for the school year. So it's been a busy summer.
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10: Heartland weather. Mostly sunny skies today with high pressure in place. Winds will be light from the northwest with highs in the low to mid 70s. Clear skies and calm winds tonight will drop lows back below average in the upper 30s and low 40s. Highs will be back near average in the mid to upper 70s Monday afternoon with partly cloudy skies and light winds. We look to reach back near 80 degrees on Tuesday before clouds increase late ahead of our next low pressure system. For Weather Watch 12, I'm meteorologist Chase Ropenack on Coyote 93.7.
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15: Massive smoke and then massive fire. It was a 5-alarm fire. I think that's the highest, right?
16: Yeah, that's the highest.
15: Man, I watch this guy on TikTok. He does like parodies of dating a firefighter. Have you guys ever seen these?
16: No.
17: Nope.
15: And he goes, oh, I can't believe you're here with me. You're dating the firefighter. Yeah, it's hard for me because everybody wants my autographs and pictures. And obviously, I think he's a firefighter, but he's making fun of other firefighters, like always bragging about how they're firefighters. Like, don't let my ink get in the way. It's just me showing how strong I am. I'm just here with the axe anytime anybody needs anything. Yeah, I'm tough to love. It's just a firefighter always on.

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8: Heartland weather. Partly cloudy and nice today with high temperatures reaching for the mid-70s. Partly cloudy with areas of dense fog tonight. We'll see low temperatures in the upper 40s. Scattered showers and thunderstorms on Tuesday. Most of that will occur in the afternoon with highs in the upper 70s. Winds could gust up to 25 miles per hour out of the southwest. For Weather Watch 12, I'm meteorologist Devin Biggs on Coyote 93.7.
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10: Check.
11: Bobby Bones.
10: All right, breaking news. So, my daughter, our baby Billy, 5 months old now, and she's been teething for a couple weeks, and God bless anybody who goes through this. And two teeth are all the way out now, and so we've got through that, which means they have 20 teeth total, babies do. So we got to do this. If they come out two at a time, 9 more times.
12: Oh. Yikes.
10: If they come out once at a time, 18 more times.
11: Any chance she could do a foursome?
12: Or all of them at one time?
11: A fiver?
10: Man, that feels like it would hurt, though. I know. I hear you. It feels like it would hurt. The breaking news, though, is, and I didn't think about this, but my wife said, hey, we have to start brushing her two teeth now.
11: Oh, yeah. That's so cute.
12: That is cute.
10: We have to brush her two teeth. We do it twice.
12: Brush them really well, okay?
10: And it's this little, it's not rubber, but it's some, like...
12: Yeah, like a latex or something.
10: Yeah, some kind of toothbrush. We put a little toothpaste on it, and we brush her two little teeth, and it's hilarious. And she doesn't hate it, because mostly she likes still tough. They're new, so she's always, like, messing with them. And so she's always touching them. So, yeah, breaking news, we're now brushing baby Billy's teeth.
11: That's so cute.
10: At 5 months old. I'm just so thankful that they, as they say, erupted, because it is miserable for, I know, for her and for us, because she's miserable.

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6: Heartland Weather.
7: Partly cloudy and nice today with high temperatures reaching for the mid-70s. Partly cloudy with areas of dense fog tonight. We'll see low temperatures in the upper 40s. Scattered showers and thunderstorms on Tuesday. Most of that will occur in the afternoon with highs in the upper 70s. Winds could gust up to 25 miles per hour out of the southwest. For Weather the Watch 12, I'm meteorologist Devin Biggs on Coyote 93.7.
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9: All right, Raymundo is going to sing us 90s country songs. And we have to guess the song. The only problem is, Ray, it's not that he can't sing. He can't even sing it to the tune a lot of times. Why do you think that is?
10: I was never musical. Family isn't.
9: Sing I'm in a Hurry.
10: I'm in a hurry to get things done. Oh, I rush and rush.
9: That's not even the song.
11: Like, that's crazy.
9: But when I sing this, I'm in a hurry to get things done. Oh, do you hear the same thing you just sang?
10: Yeah, but you sing. I really don't have the ability to sing.
9: Do you hear the same tune, like the same melody?
10: Pretty much.
9: Okay, fair enough. We have 5 of these. Can we guess what Ray is singing? They're all 90s country songs. Here we go.
10: When the sun goes down on my side of town.
9: I'm in.
11: I mean, I got to put a lot of pieces together.
9: That could have been many songs,
11: right?
9: When he started. Ray, one more time.
10: When the sun goes down on my side of town.
9: All right, 5 seconds, guys.
12: Goes down. Oh.
11: Okay, I'm in.
9: Lunchbox.
12: Neon Moon.
9: Yeah, that's it.
12: What?
9: When the sun goes down on my side of town. Eddie?
11: That's so hard, but I put down Neon Moon.
9: Yeah?
13: Neon Moon.
9: When he first started singing, though, because it could have been a few, I thought it was, when the sun goes down,
13: over the water.
9: Chesney. When the sun goes down.
13: That one never popped in my mind.
9: Okay. Okay, number

0: over by the gate, Lordy, here she comes. With a full basket of chicken and a big cold jug of sweet tea.
1: Okay, now he's...
2: Gosh, that's bad.
1: He's just being extra, but that's very descriptive, and I know it. You guys all know that one, right?
3: Yeah.
4: No.
5: I don't.
3: Lunchbox, you don't know it.
4: No.
3: Come on, dude, you're in this.
4: I know I'm in it, and I'm going to try to think about it.
1: I'm not going to have him sing it again, though, because he sang basically the whole first verse.
4: Wow, he did. The fields.
1: All right, 5 seconds. What do you have?
4: That one where he hooks up, that summer.
1: Garth Brooks?
4: Yeah.
1: If I sang it like this, would you pull the music for a second? If it goes, I'm not sure all the words. Plowing these fields in the hot summer sun. Dropping times down, that's some things I've done. Zapping times
5: down. Mama,
1: Tracy. No.
5: That's not Time
1: Marches
5: On.
1: Mm-mm.
4: Oh.
5: That's what I got.
1: I believe
5: that.
1: It's She Thinks My Tractor's Sexy.
3: Yeah, it's Chesney.
1: Yeah.
0: Plowing them fields in the hot summer sun.
5: Back over there, gotta get me some.
3: I don't think he says that, but.
1: She thinks my tractor sexy.
0: She really turns me on.
1: That always.
0: Oh. You're unbelievable.
1: Lunchbox, good run.
4: Oh, man, it's great. I'll take second place. Silver medal. I'm very happy with my performance.
6: Come on up. Tell me something good.
1: Yeah. How one project is turning empty rooms into fresh starts for veterans who have experienced homelessness. It is an excellent, wonderful story. It's coming up in our positivity segment next with Eddie and Tell Me Something Good.
6: Bobby Bones.
5: Let's go.
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8: News this hour from Town Hall. I'm Rich Thomason. The conflict with Iran is entering a new phase as the U.S. imposes stringent economic sanctions on the Islamic Republic, which continues spewing out threats. Treasury Secretary Bessent says Washington is committed to severing every single economic lifeline that has sustained the radical Iranian regime for all these decades. Just the threat of sanctions already causing Iran's currency to plunge to a record low. Following the collapse of U.S.-Canada trade talks over the weekend, a 50% tariff on $20 billion worth of Canadian imports has taken effect. Ottawa vows retaliation. 15,000 acres charred, tens of thousands forced from their homes in Reno, Nevada. The Hawk Fire continues burning amid bone-dry conditions. How's the economy faring? We'll find out more this week.
9: Consumer confidence data arrived Tuesday, with economists expecting another decline. On Wednesday, the government releases its preferred inflation gauge, the PCE report. It has found inflation above the Federal Reserve's 2% target. The Fed is widely expected to hold interest rates steady in September, while President Trump and Republicans focus on restoring energy stability and protecting household budgets. Ken Lorman reported.
8: It was loud and it was fast. The IndyCar Freedom 250 raced through the streets of downtown Washington, D.C. over the weekend.
10: Kyle Kirkwood captured the Freedom 250, earning his second IndyCar win of the season in front of the U.S. Capitol. President Donald Trump waved the green flag, adding a patriotic moment to the celebration. Kirkwood led 128 of 147 laps and finished more than 3 seconds ahead of Christian Lundgaard. Alex Palou placed 20th. John Scott reporting.
8: And on Wall Street this morning, the Dow futures down 68 points, NASDAQ futures off 200 points. More on these stories, townhall.com.

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10: There are lots of muskie tournaments in the Northwoods. The biggest was held in Eagle River over the weekend. We're talking about the National Muskie Open put together by the Muskie Clubs Alliance of Wisconsin. After the event wrapped up on Sunday with an award ceremony, I talked to Dave Allen, who heads the alliance.
11: It went really well. We had a total...
10: You're not surprised, are you?
11: Not at all. This year we had a total of 1,153 anglers. And we caught a total of 148 registered fish.
10: Is that the norm?
11: Generally. Yeah, no, it's a little bit higher than the norm. Normally it's about 10%, or we're a little bit higher than that.
10: Who won?
11: Brett Stasser from Wisconsin, or West Dallas, with three fish, totaling 117 and a half inches.
10: How tough is it to win this?
11: It actually is quite hard, because in order to win the tournament to be the national champion, he caught three fish. There is about 1,000 of the anglers out here that didn't catch anything.
10: Really?
11: And he caught three of them.
10: Why is that?
11: Yeah, just being at the right spot at the right time.
10: The muskie fishing season is well underway. I talked to well-known Northwoods muskie angler Steve Hiding about the season.
12: It was different this year because you could fish for muskie immediately. You didn't have to wait. And if I'm not mistaken, you weren't thrilled with that. How's it going?
13: Let's put it this way. It's been interesting. It was very good early. I waited until the Memorial Day opener, and we bagged fish like crazy then. We had a great opener, and then fishing, you know, toward the end of June and July when it got really warm, water temp got really warm, you know, we didn't fish for them. But then now, I mean, here we are toward the end of August, fish are biting now. We had 148 in this tournament. I had a bunch in my boat this week. I think the fishing is going to be really good and be great throughout the fall. And, you know, I think if anybody's thinking about coming to Eagle River to fish for muskies, now's the time to do it.
10: Steve Hiding, longtime fishing guide in the Northwoods. By the way, he emceed the award ceremony at the Muskie Open. Well, it's her first season of Eagle River Farmers Markets, and she'll probably be involved in many more the next several years. Joanne Simons heads the Eagle River Revitalization Program, which oversees the markets held Wednesdays and Sundays.
14: Farmers Market has been going tremendously. 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
10: What's been the big draw?
14: I'd say the vegetables has really been the biggest draw of all.
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4: Heartland weather.
5: Partly cloudy and nice today with high temperatures reaching for the mid-70s. Partly cloudy with areas of dense fog tonight. We'll see low temperatures in the upper 40s. Scattered showers and thunderstorms on Tuesday. Most of that will occur in the afternoon with highs in the upper 70s. Winds could gust up to 25 miles per hour out of the southwest. For With the Watch 12, I'm meteorologist Devin Biggs on Coyote 93.7.
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16: Heartland weather. Partly cloudy and nice today with high temperatures reaching for the mid-70s. Partly cloudy with areas of dense fog tonight. We'll see low temperatures in the upper 40s. Scattered showers and thunderstorms on Tuesday. Most of that will occur in the afternoon with highs in the upper 70s. Winds could gust up to 25 miles per hour out of the southwest. For Weather Watch 12, I'm meteorologist Devin Biggs on Coyote 93.7.

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1: Lunchbox and Eddie got the sad news. They weren't going to iHeartRadio Music Festival this year. They're bummed about it.
2: Mm-hmm.
1: Lunchbox was really bummed about it. 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

0: tell me something good.
1: A fast-moving fire sent people running for their lives. But one stranger ran toward the flames. This is what we need, heroes. It's incredible. I have the story next in Tell Me Something Good.
2: Ashley McBride once explained to Bobby why she puts her familiar songs early in her show set.
3: So we start with a statement, and whatever that statement is. And I like the statement to be, you've arrived. And that's usually very loud.
1: So you want to come hard and loud and...
3: Right.
1: Yeah.
3: That way, if you weren't in your seat, that's not my fault. But then a couple songs in, especially if they're like, is this the girl that like leaves lights on all the time in her house, especially where food is prepared? If we hit it hard at the beginning with a rock song, I do want to give you a mid-tempo that you're super familiar with in the first three or four.
4: Yeah, the Bobby Bones.
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6: News this hour from Town Hall, Amit Thomason. Amid looming U.S. economic sanctions on Iran, Pakistan's defense chief visits Tehran today in an attempt to reopen talks between Iran and the U.S.
7: Field Marshal Munir's visit to Tehran coincides with an expected announcement on Monday of further U.S. sanctions on Iran, which U.S. officials say would be the toughest yet. Tehran remains defiant and continues to threaten strikes on any oil tanker in the Strait of Hormuz that it considers unauthorized. But its economy is under pressure, battered by war, by a U.S. naval blockade, and by high inflation. Its currency, the rial, has hit a record low.
6: The BBC's Sanjay Dasgupta. Russia is facing a growing energy crisis as the war with Ukraine batters its domestic economy.
8: Reports say fuel is available at just 28% of Russian gas stations after Ukrainian strikes damaged more than half of the country's refining capacity. Long lines rationing, poor quality gasoline, and fights at pumps are being reported even in Moscow. While Vladimir Putin calls the crisis non-critical, authorities are reportedly arresting or fining citizens who publicly complain, raising concerns about an even tougher winter ahead. Ken Lorman reporting.
6: 42,000 people have been ordered to evacuate their homes. Another 45,000 are advised to do so as a fast-growing wildfire continues to rage in Reno, Nevada. The Hawk Fire began on Saturday. It has grown to more than 23 square miles. Last word, there was zero containment. Tropical storm Mokay is passing south of Hawaii's Big Island, close enough to dump at least a foot of rain on communities still dealing with the aftermath of Hurricane Lala. The Dow futures down 54 points. NASDAQ futures off 125 points. More on these stories, townhall.com.
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2: There are lots of muskie tournaments in the Northwoods. The biggest was held in Eagle River over the weekend. We're talking about the National Muskie Open put together by the Muskie Clubs Alliance of Wisconsin. After the event wrapped up on Sunday with an award ceremony, I talked to Dave Allen, who heads the alliance.
3: It went really well. We had a total...
2: You're not surprised, are you?
3: Not at all. This year we had a total of 1,153 anglers. And we caught a total of 148 registered fish.
2: Is that the norm?
3: Generally. Yeah, no, it's a little bit higher than the norm. Normally it's about 10%, but we're a little bit higher than that.
2: Who won?
3: Brett Stasser from Wisconsin, West Allis, with three fish, totaling 117 and a half inches.
2: How tough is it to win this?
3: It actually is quite hard because in order to win the tournament to be the national champion, he caught three fish. There is about 1,000 of the anglers out here that didn't catch anything.
2: Really?
3: And he caught three of them.
2: Why is that?
3: Yeah, just being a great spot at the right time.
2: The muskie fishing season is well underway. I talked to well-known Northwoods muskie angler Steve Hiding about the season.
4: It was different this year because you could fish for muskie immediately. You didn't have to wait. And if I'm not mistaken, you weren't thrilled with that. How's it going?
5: Let's put it this way. It's been interesting. It was very good early. I waited until the Memorial Day opener, and we bagged fish like crazy then. We had a great opener, and then the fishing, you know, toward the end of June and July when it got really warm, water temp got really warm, you know, we didn't fish for them. But then now, I mean, here we are in toward the end of August, fish are biting now. We had 148 in this tournament. I had a bunch in my boat this week. I think the fishing is going to be really good and be great throughout the fall. And, you know, I think if anybody's thinking about coming to Eagle River to fish for muskies, now's the time to do it.
2: Steve Hiding, longtime fishing guide in the Northwoods. By the way, he emceed the award ceremony at the Muskie Open. Well, it's her first season of Eagle River Farmers Markets, and she'll probably be involved in many more the next several years. Joanne Simons heads the Eagle River Revitalization Program, which oversees the markets held Wednesdays and Sundays.
6: Farmers Market has been going tremendously. We have had over 1,000 visitors on Wednesdays and Sundays, usually between 1,200 to 1,500. We have a lot of vendors that come that like to have your business, so come on out. Many farmers who are off asking now for a couple of booths so that they, because they have so much product to sell to you, that it would be wonderful if you could all come out and buy from them.
4: What's been the big draw?
6: I'd say the vegetables has really been the biggest draw of all.
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0: 7 miles south of Crandon on Highway 55.
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2: Heartland weather.
3: Partly cloudy and nice today with high temperatures reaching for the mid-70s. Partly cloudy with areas of dense fog tonight. We'll see low temperatures in the upper 40s. Scattered showers and thunderstorms on Tuesday. Most of that will occur in the afternoon with highs in the upper 70s. Winds could gust up to 25 miles per hour out of the southwest. For With the Watch 12, I'm meteorologist Devin Biggs on Coyote 93.7.
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13: Heartland weather. Partly cloudy and nice today with high temperatures reaching for the mid-70s. Partly cloudy with areas of dense fog tonight. We'll see low temperatures in the upper 40s. Scattered showers and thunderstorms on Tuesday. Most of that will occur in the afternoon with highs in the upper 70s. Winds could gust up to 25 miles per hour out of the southwest. For Weather the Watch 12, I'm meteorologist Devin Biggs on Coyote 93.7.
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16: Yeah. We went to the mall this weekend and we took our baby, Billy, because she doesn't have such a rigid nap schedule. So we just try to get her out sometimes. And so we go to the mall and it's that thing where, yeah, maybe you have a red car now and you start to notice, wow, there's a lot of other red cars out. And so I'm rolling around the mall and I'm pushing the stroller. And we get into the store and I start to notice all the other strollers in the mall. I've never quite noticed all the other strollers in the mall. Like so many strollers, it's kind of weird.

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8: Heartland weather. Partly cloudy and nice today with high temperatures reaching for the mid-70s. Partly cloudy with areas of dense fog tonight. We'll see low temperatures in the upper 40s. Scattered showers and thunderstorms on Tuesday. Most of that will occur in the afternoon with highs in the upper 70s. Winds could gust up to 25 miles per hour out of the southwest. For Weather Watch 12, I'm meteorologist Devin Biggs on Coyote 93.7.

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4: News this hour from Town Hall, Amit Thomason. As the U.S. prepares to lower the boom on Iran, imposing severe economic sanctions, Tehran is threatening to choke off the flow of oil through the Strait of Hormuz. But can it really do that, or are these simply more empty threats? Nearly 200 ships did cross the strait last week, and that was up from just 40 2 weeks earlier.
5: More than 80% of liquid cargoes reportedly used an Oman-backed internationally authorized route that Iran rejects or traveled with tracking systems disabled. Ships are using the U.S.-backed Omani route to bypass Iran's transit fee demands while hugging Oman's coast and disabling tracking systems to reduce the risk of Iranian interference. A security approach backed by the Trump administration. The increase includes oil tankers, a development that could ease supply concerns and put downward pressure on energy prices. John Scott reports.
4: $20 billion worth of Canadian goods are affected by new sanctions ordered by President Trump after U.S.-Canada trade talks collapsed over the weekend. A rapidly expanding wildfire, the so-called Hawk Fire, is bearing down on Reno, Nevada.
6: Some 42,000 people are being ordered to evacuate, and another 45,000 are being encouraged to leave. As a fast-moving wildfire from the Sierra foothills to the edge of the University of Nevada campus has grown to at least 13,000 acres, Governor Joe Lombardo has declared a state of emergency for Washoe County, and the sheriff is calling the blaze human caused.

0: caused. Fire officials say the blaze apparently began Saturday and grew significantly throughout the day, with strong gusty winds, low humidity, and dry vegetation. At least six people have been injured. I'm Donna Water.
1: Out of this morning's Wall Street opening bell, the Dow features down 52 points. NASDAQ features off 164. More on these stories, townhall.com.
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6: There are lots of muskie tournaments in the Northwoods. The biggest was held in Eagle River over the weekend. We're talking about the National Muskie Open put together by the Muskie Clubs Alliance of Wisconsin. After the event wrapped up on Sunday with an award ceremony, I talked to Dave Allen, who heads the alliance.
7: It went really well. We had a total.
6: You're not surprised, are you?
7: Not at all. This year we had a total of 1,153 anglers, and we caught a total of 148 registered fish.
6: Is that the norm?
7: Generally. Yeah, no, it's a little bit higher than the norm. Normally it's about 10%, but we're a little bit higher than that.
6: Who won?
7: Brett Stasser from Wisconsin, West Allis, with three fish, totaling 117 and a half inches.
6: How tough is it to win this?
7: It actually is quite hard because in order to win the tournament to be the national champion, he caught three fish. There is about 1,000 of the anglers out here that didn't catch anything.
6: Really?
7: And he caught three of them.
6: Why is that?
7: Yeah, just being a great spot at the right time.
6: The muskie fishing season is well underway. I talked to well-known Northwoods muskie angler Steve Hiding about the season.
8: It was different this year because you could fish for muskie immediately. You didn't have to wait. And if I'm not mistaken, you weren't thrilled with that. How's it going?
9: Let's put it this way. It's been interesting. It was very good early. I waited until the Memorial Day opener, and we bagged fish like crazy then. We had a great opener, and then fishing, you know, toward the end of June and July when it got really warm, water temp got really warm, you know, we didn't fish for them. But then now, I mean, here we are toward the end of August, the fish are biting now. We had 148 in this tournament. I had a bunch in my boat this week. I think the fishing is going to be really good and be great throughout the fall. And, you know, I think if anybody's thinking about coming to Eagle River to fish for muskies, now's the time to do it.
6: Steve Hiding, longtime fishing guide in the Northwoods. By the way, he emceed the award ceremony at the Muskie Open. Well, it's her first season of Eagle River Farmers Markets, and she'll probably be involved in many more the next several years. Joanne Simons heads the Eagle River Revitalization Program, which oversees the markets held Wednesdays and Sundays.
10: Farmers Market has been going tremendously. We have had over 1,000 visitors on Wednesdays and Sundays, usually between 1,200 and 1,500. We have a lot of vendors that come that like to have your business. So come on out. Many, many farmers who are off asking now for a couple of booths so that because they have so much product to sell to you, that it would be wonderful if you could all come out and buy from them.
8: What's been the big draw?
10: I'd say the vegetables has really been the biggest draw of all.
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8: Heartland weather. Partly cloudy and nice today with high temperatures reaching for the mid-70s. Partly cloudy with areas of dense fog tonight. We'll see low temperatures in the upper 40s. Scattered showers and thunderstorms on Tuesday. Most of that will occur in the afternoon with highs in the upper 70s. Winds could gust up to 25 miles per hour out of the southwest. For Weather Watch 12, I'm meteorologist Devin Biggs on Coyote 93.7.

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1: We got a baby update for me. 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
2: There are lots of muskie tournaments in the Northwoods. The biggest was held in Eagle River over the weekend. We're talking about the National Muskie Open put together by the Muskie Clubs Alliance of Wisconsin. After the event wrapped up on Sunday with an award ceremony, I talked to Dave Allen, who heads the alliance.
3: It went really well. We had a total.
2: You're not surprised, are you?
3: Not at all. This year we had a total of 1,153 anglers. And we caught a total of 148 registered fish.
2: Is that the norm?
3: Generally. Yeah, no, it's a little bit higher than the norm. Normally it's about 10%, but we're a little bit higher than that.
2: Who won?
3: Brett Stasser from Wisconsin, West Allis, with three fish, totaling 117 and a half inches.
2: How tough is it to win this?
3: It actually is quite hard because in order to win the tournament to be the national champion, he caught three fish. There is about 1,000 of the anglers out here that didn't catch anything.
2: Really?
3: And he caught three of them.
2: Why is that?
3: Yeah, just being in a great spot at the right time.
2: The muskie fishing season is well underway. I talked to well-known Northwoods muskie angler Steve Hiding about the season.
4: It was different this year because you could fish for muskie immediately. You didn't have to wait. And if I'm not mistaken, you weren't thrilled with that. How's it going?
5: Let's put it this way. It's been interesting. It was very good early. I waited until the Memorial Day opener, and we bagged fish like crazy then. We had a great opener, and then the fishing, you know, toward the end of June and July when it got really warm, water temp got really warm, you know, we didn't fish for them. But then now, I mean, here we are in toward the end of August, fish are biting now. We had 148 in this tournament. I had a bunch in my boat this week. I think the fishing is going to be really good and be great throughout the fall. And, I think if anybody's thinking about coming to Eagle River to fish for muskies, now's the time to do it.
2: Steve Hiding, longtime fishing guide in the Northwoods. By the way, he emceed the award ceremony at the Muskie Open. Well, it's her first season of Eagle River Farmers Markets, and she'll probably be involved in many more the next several years. Joanne Simons heads the Eagle River Revitalization Program, which oversees the markets held Wednesdays and Sundays.
6: Farmers Market has been going tremendously. We have had over 1,000 visitors on Wednesdays and Sundays, usually between 1,200 to 1,500. We have a lot of vendors that come that like to have your business. So come on out. Many, many farmers who are off asking now for a couple of booths so that because they have so much product to sell to you, that it would be wonderful if you could all come out and buy from them.
4: What's been the big draw?
6: I'd say the vegetables has really been the biggest draw of all.
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6: Heartland weather. Partly cloudy and nice today with high temperatures reaching for the mid-70s. Partly cloudy with areas of dense fog tonight. We'll see low temperatures in the upper 40s. Scattered showers and thunderstorms on Tuesday. Most of that will occur in the afternoon with highs in the upper 70s. Winds could gust up to 25 miles per hour out of the southwest. For Weather Watch 12, I'm meteorologist Devin Biggs on Coyote 93.7.

0: calling games. I mean, that's...
1: What about being a lawyer?
2: You're how are you qualified to call games? You've never had a job calling a game.
0: Well, I mean, I talk for a living.
2: But you never called a game.
0: Okay, then let's change. Get photographer out, I'm calling sports games.
2: Okay, fair enough. And Amy's a surgeon and Eddie's running a restaurant.
1: Uh-huh. Or a middle school basketball. I like that one.
3: Do you think... I'm starting to wonder where this even came from. And I think it's because one of the books I recently read, there were these doctors and they fell in love.
2: Which is why I think you should be a bookstore owner. Yes. Okay. There you go. Close it up.
4: Hey.

0: We're talking about the National Muskie Open put together by the Muskie Clubs Alliance of Wisconsin. After the event wrapped up on Sunday with an award ceremony, I talked to Dave Allen, who heads the alliance.
1: It went really well. We had a total...
2: You're not surprised, are you?
1: Not at all. This year we had a total of 1,153 anglers, and we caught a total of 148 registered fish.
2: Is that the norm?
1: Generally. Yeah, no, it's a little bit higher than the norm. Normally it's about 10%, but we're a little bit higher than that.
2: Who won?
1: Brett Stasser from Wisconsin, West Allis, with three fish, totaling 117 and a half inches.
2: How tough is it to win this?
1: It actually is quite hard because in order to win the tournament to be the national champion, he caught three fish. There is about 1,000 of the anglers out here that didn't catch anything.
2: Really?
1: And he caught three of them.
2: Why is that?
1: Yeah, just being a great spot at the right time.
0: The muskie fishing season is well underway. I talked to well-known Northwoods muskie angler Steve Hiding about the season.
2: It was different this year because you could fish for muskie immediately. You didn't have to wait. And if I'm not mistaken, you weren't thrilled with that. How's it going?
3: Let's put it this way. It's been interesting. It was very good early. I waited until the Memorial Day opener, and we bagged fish like crazy then. We had a great opener, and then fishing, you know, toward the end of June and July when it got really warm, water temp got really warm, you know, we didn't fish for them. But then now, I mean, here we are toward the end of August, fish are biting now. We had 148 in this tournament. I had a bunch in my boat this week. I think the fishing is going to be really good and be great throughout the fall. And, you know, I think if anybody's thinking about coming to Eagle River to fish for muskies, now's the time to do it.
0: Steve Hiding, longtime fishing guide in the Northwoods. By the way, he emceed the award ceremony at the Muskie Open. Well, it's her first season of Eagle River Farmers Markets, and she'll probably be involved in many more the next several years. Joanne Simons heads the Eagle River Revitalization Program, which oversees the markets held Wednesdays and Sundays.
4: Farmers Market has been going tremendously. 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
2: What's been the big draw?
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5: Heartland weather. Partly cloudy and nice today with high temperatures reaching for the mid-70s. Partly cloudy with areas of dense fog tonight. We'll see low temperatures in the upper 40s. Scattered showers and thunderstorms on Tuesday. Most of that will occur in the afternoon with highs in the upper 70s. Winds could gust up to 25 miles per hour out of the southwest. For Weather Watch 12, I'm meteorologist Devin Biggs on Coyote.

0: Luke Bryan spoke to Bobby about being smart when he records a song he knows may be difficult to sing live.
1: My producer, who's been with me for years, he knows where my voice is supposed to be. We'll go in with a new song, and I'll try to get him, and he's got a note on the guitar, and he's like, this is your note. And I'm like, but I can do it. He's like, and then after the fact, after we had the showdown in the studio, we argue it out, then he always wins. Yeah.

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1: All right, voicemail.
2: Hey, I want to comment on that awkward situation that Amy went through at the grocery store. My neighbors across the street, and they said, why don't you come over and use the hot tub? I'm like, oh, that sounds great. And then we went downstairs to watch Magic Mike. You know where this is going. And the husband comes down naked. And I was just like, thank you, but no thank you. And I got up and went home.
3: Oh, my.
4: The neighbors?
3: Gosh.
5: So that's how it's done? Because I've always wondered, like, how does the conversation go down?
1: Sounds like there wasn't a lot said.
5: No.
3: So is Magic Mike an indicator of... Because she said after that, you know where this is going.
1: Well, Magic Mike's a, like, dude's a strip.
4: Yeah, I mean...
3: I don't think that equals...
5: It sounds like it's equaling that.
3: I just thought that's like a funny movie girls watch, like, hee-hee-haw.
4: But when the neighbor invites you to watch it with her husband, that seems, after a hot tub, that does seem kind of like writing on the wall.
1: Boy, he just comes out naked?
3: Yeah. Oh, my gosh. Dang. I'm trying to think of what I would do.
5: Hey, can you, like, call the cops now? Because you're in their house,
4: yeah,
5: right?
4: Yeah, that's a bold move, Cotton.
3: You're adults.
1: I don't know if you want to call the cops.
5: That's a weird one, man.
3: Like, yeah, exposure.
5: But in their house.

0: But still, I don't think you can just walk into someone naked.
1: In your house?
0: Yeah, in your house. Just because I'm at your house does not mean you can assault me naked.
2: You're not assaulting if you don't touch. I don't know the rule.
1: This is wild.
2: That's a wild one. Ray, give me another one.
3: It was about the kid not getting to go to see Spider-Man if he didn't start asking better. Well, guess what, kid? You're lucked out because that movie was a piece of crap. It stunk so bad. I fell asleep for an hour, just kept going and going and going. So that movie stunk.
4: Wow.
2: He didn't like the new Spider-Man. Dang. I saw it made $2 billion now, movie Mike.
5: Yeah, everybody loves it, except this guy.
2: It's good.
0: Yeah,
4: I haven't
0: really
4: heard
0: good.
4: Anybody say
1: no,
4: something.
1: No, my kids have seen it twice.
4: Yeah.
2: Also, he might have been sleepy going in. If you're going to sleep for an hour in a movie, especially with action, it's loud, you're probably sleepy, maybe tired, maybe jobs got taken a little out of you. Wow. Okay, thank you for the voicemails. Hit us up anytime, 877-77-BOBBY. We're out. You can hear Lunchbox send an email to our company saying, hey, I'll go to Las Vegas. Bobby can stay back just to hear what they said. And he did that. And then we got into to way more. And I was offering things. And he was trying to negotiate something that I was trying to give him. All that's up on the podcast today. We played a 90s country game. If you love 90s country, how well do you know the lyrics? That's up on the podcast today. Just go search for the Bobby Bones Show. 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We do a whole second show online as well. 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
14: Heartland weather. Partly cloudy and nice today with high temperatures reaching for the mid-70s. Partly cloudy with areas of dense fog tonight. We'll see low temperatures in the upper 40s. Scattered showers and thunderstorms on Tuesday. Most of that will occur in the afternoon with highs in the upper 70s. Winds could gust up to 25 miles per hour out of the southwest. For Weather Watch 12, I'm meteorologist Devin Biggs on Coyote 93.7.

0: You can find that one on his I'm the Problem album, one of the 7 number ones he's had off of that. Morgan Wallen, with Just In Case. Get ready, another set of Simply Great Country is straight ahead. With Mark Wills, Colin Ray with 90s Country, George Birch featuring Luke Bryan. Gotta be honest with you, I am not a morning person. And when I say I'm not a morning person, I mean like 4 a.m., 5 a.m., 6 a.m. I don't get going until about 9 or 10 in the morning, and then I'm doing great. When do you feel most productive when you're working? Research from Texas A&M says most folks do better in the morning, with afternoons being less accurate and slower, especially on Friday afternoons. And let's not even go to Mondays. Mondays are always a struggle, right?
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0: George Birch right there. It's called Ride, Ride, Ride. And Rob Banks right here having fun hanging out with you, playing more of the country songs you love. I've got Parmalee, Tracy Lawrence, and Kenny Chesney, who is really getting excited about his upcoming album, Silver Sands Marina. It drops on September the 25th. And he's got a song from that album called Goldfish. He says it's really something special to him. They actually shot the video. It's a joyful video in Maui. He says it captures the song's lighthearted yet heartbreaking vibe with hula dancers and sunsets. It's all about fun and friendship, he says.
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3: Heartland weather.
4: Partly cloudy and nice today with high temperatures reaching for the mid-70s. Partly cloudy with areas of dense fog tonight. We'll see low temperatures in the upper 40s. Scattered showers and thunderstorms on Tuesday. Most of that will occur in the afternoon with highs in the upper 70s. Winds could gust up to 25 miles per hour out of the southwest. For Weather Watch 12, I'm meteorologist Devin Biggs on Coyote 93.7.
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0: New season with Tennessee Whiskey Revival featuring Scott Kirby. 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
5: Heartland weather.
6: Partly cloudy and nice today with high temperatures reaching for the mid-70s. Partly cloudy with areas of dense fog tonight. We'll see low temperatures in the upper 40s. Scattered showers and thunderstorms on Tuesday. Most of that will occur in the afternoon with highs in the upper 70s. Winds could gust up to 25 miles per hour out of the southwest. For Weather Watch 12, I'm meteorologist Devin Biggs on Coyote 93.7.

0: There goes Tucker Wetmore. That is called Brunette. And Tucker was recently hanging in Nashville with these songwriters. They were all there to celebrate Brunette going all the way to number one. A great reminder that behind every hit, there's a team that makes it happen. It's Rob Banks playing the perfect country variety for you. We'll keep it going next with Brooks and Dunn, Dierks Bentley, and some 90s country coming up from Billy Dean next.
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0: 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One you know and love right there from Brooks and Dunn. It is Play Something Country. We're coming back with more Continuous Hit Country from Chris Young and Kane Brown, George Strait. I've got Riley Green lined up for you. And something fun is going on this weekend, especially if you're like my dad and you love beautiful classic cars and trucks. They're going to be showing them off at the annual Eagle River Car and Truck Show. 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
6: Heartland weather. Partly cloudy and nice today with high temperatures reaching for the mid-70s. Partly cloudy with areas of dense fog tonight. We'll see low temperatures in the upper 40s. Scattered showers and thunderstorms on Tuesday. Most of that will occur in the afternoon with highs in the upper 70s. Winds could gust up to 25 miles per hour out of the southwest. For Weather Watch 12, I'm meteorologist Devin Biggs on Coyote 93.7.
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It's time to play High Low on Coyote 93.7, giving you a shot at up to $500 in our High Low jackpot. Want a shot at some free money? Just be caller number 10 right now.

0: continuous a country coyote 93.7. Chris Young and who was that? Jason Aldean, I believe. No, Kane Brown. Whoops, embarrassing. With famous friends. 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I've got my caller number 10 on the line with me right now, and who is my caller number 10?
1: This is Bailey.
0: Bailey, how are you doing today?
1: Good, how are you doing?
0: Glad to hear you're doing good, Bailey. I'm doing good myself. Are you ready to play some Hilo?
1: I am.
0: All right, Bailey. So, how much do you think is in the jackpot? Now remember, it could be any amount between $1 and $500. And make sure to include the cents in there.
1: Okay, let's do $124.11.
0: All right, Bailey, your guess is $124.11?
1: Yes.
0: Well, Bailey, you are too high. Sorry, Bailey.
1: All right, thank you.
0: Well, thank you so much for playing, and I hope you have a great rest of your day.
1: You too.
0: Thanks. Bye. All right, and that is how we do it right here on Coyote 93.7, your home for continuous country and cold hard cash.
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2: There are lots of muskie tournaments in the Northwoods. The biggest was held in Eagle River over the weekend. We're talking about the National Muskie Open put together by the Muskie Clubs Alliance of Wisconsin. After the event wrapped up on Sunday with an award ceremony, I talked to Dave Allen, who heads the alliance.
3: It went really well. We had a total...
2: You're not surprised, are you?
3: Not at all. This year we had a total of 1,153 anglers. And we caught a total of 148 registered fish.
2: Is that the norm?
3: Generally. Yeah, no, it's a little bit higher than the norm. Normally it's about 10%, or we're a little bit higher than that.
2: Who won?
3: Brett Stasser from Wisconsin, West Allis, with three fish, totaling 117 and a half inches.
2: How tough is it to win this?
3: It actually is quite hard, because in order to win the tournament to be the national champion, he caught three fish. There is about 1,000 of the anglers out here that didn't catch anything.
2: Really?
3: And he caught three of them.
2: Why is that?
3: Yeah, just being in a great spot at the right time.
2: The muskie fishing season is well underway. I talked to well-known Northwoods muskie angler Steve Hiding about the season.
4: It was different this year because you could fish for muskie immediately. You didn't have to wait. And if I'm not mistaken, you weren't thrilled with that. How's it going?
5: Let's put it this way. It's been interesting. It was very good early. I waited until the Memorial Day opener, and we bagged fish like crazy then. We had a great opener, and then the fishing, you know, toward the end of June and July, when it got really warm, water temp got really warm, you know, we didn't fish for them. But then now, I mean, here we are in toward the end of August, fish are biting now. We had 148 in this tournament. I had a bunch in my boat this week. I think the fishing is going to be really good and be great throughout the fall. And, I think if anybody's thinking about coming to Eagle River to fish for muskies, now's the time to do it.
2: Steve Hiding, longtime fishing guide in the Northwoods. By the way, he emceed the award ceremony at the Muskie Open. Well, it's her first season of Eagle River Farmers Markets, and she'll probably be involved in many more the next several years. Joanne Simons heads the Eagle River Revitalization Program, which oversees the markets

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1: Farmers Market has been going tremendously. 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Many, many farmers who are off asking now for a couple of booths so that they, because they have so much product to sell to you, that it would be wonderful if you could all come out and buy from them.
0: What's been the big draw?
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7: Here we go. Some increasing clouds tonight. Some dense fog is likely as the air goes calm and temperatures meet the dew points in the upper 40s. Scattered showers and thunderstorms tomorrow, primarily afternoon. We certainly need the rain, otherwise breezy. The southwest wind could gust near 25 as high temperatures get stuck in the upper 70s. The best chance for rain arrives tomorrow night, still breezy with lows in the mid-50s. And then showers and thunderstorms ending Wednesday with highs near 80. For WeatherWatch 12, I'm Chief Meteorologist Jeff Weller in Coyote 93.7.

0: 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That is Luke Combs on your radio. 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And if you haven't had a chance to shop fresh at the Minocqua Farmers Market, don't miss it. 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

0: That is Dustin Lynch. It's Where It's At. Hi there, I am Rob Bang. Stick around for Clay Walker, Jordan Davis, and Tim McGraw. Tim recently shared a very sweet tribute on his socials to his daughter Maggie, who recently turned 28. He praised Maggie's integrity, her work ethic, and family devotion. It's clear that family means everything to Tim McGraw.
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8: Here we go. Some increasing clouds tonight. Some dense fog is likely as the air goes calm and temperatures meet the dew points in the upper 40s. Scattered showers and thunderstorms tomorrow, primarily afternoon. We certainly need the rain, otherwise breezy. The southwest wind could gust near 25 as high temperatures get stuck in the upper 70s. The best chance for rain arrives tomorrow night, still breezy with lows in the mid-50s. And then showers and thunderstorms ending Wednesday with highs near 80. For WeatherWatch 12, I'm Chief Meteorologist Jeff Weller in Coyote 93.7.

0: That is Jordan Davis with Turn This Truck Around. So my stepmother passed away almost 10 years ago, and it's been really tough on my dad. They were married for 32 years. Anyway, my dad didn't go to grief counseling, even though he probably should have. I do recall him saying many times, though, he was never going to date again, which is fine if that's really what he wanted. But recently, he's been acting a little weird, dropping hints to my sister and I that he might be seeing someone, which is great if it makes life better. He said he went on a trip recently and we are going somewhere. He really wouldn't say. He was kind of like fishing for my sister and I to ask. We didn't ask. But last week, my sister cracked the case. He indeed has a girlfriend, but I sure wish he would have came out with it on his own. Anything like that ever happened to you? I do admit, though, I am happy for my pappy.
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7: Here we go. Some increasing clouds tonight. Some dense fog is likely as the air goes calm and temperatures meet the dew points in the upper 40s. Scattered showers and thunderstorms tomorrow, primarily afternoon. We certainly need the rain, otherwise breezy. This

southwest wind could gust near 25 as high temperatures get stuck in the upper 70s. The best chance for rain arrives tomorrow night, still breezy with lows in the mid-50s. And then showers and thunderstorms ending Wednesday with highs near 80. For WeatherWatch 12, I'm Chief Meteorologist Jeff Weller in County 93.7.

0: There's one you can't get enough of, Thomas Rhett. And after all the bars are closed, and you know, Thomas just opened up about living a double life early in his career. He said, fame, constant travel, and chasing affirmation almost broke up his marriage. He says he was spiritually empty, trying to hold up a facade. That was until COVID struck and forced him to slow down, look in the mirror. And he says today, he and his wife, Lauren, are stronger than ever. That is awesome news. Stay close. I've got Zach Top's latest on the way for you. Jason Aldean and country icon Randy Travis.
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0: 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That's the latest from Zach Top, South of Sanity. Hi there, I'm Rob Banks. Keep it right here for more Continuous Hit Country from Alabama. Steve Holy, Toby Keith with One You Know and Love on the way. And if you love classic country songs, you do not want to miss Honky Tonkin' Saturday nights. 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
7: Hi!

Here we go. Some increasing clouds tonight. Some dense fog is likely as the air goes calm and temperatures meet the dew points in the upper 40s. Scattered showers and thunderstorms tomorrow, primarily afternoon. We certainly need the rain, otherwise breezy. The southwest wind could gust near 25 as high temperatures get stuck in the upper 70s. The best chance for rain arrives tomorrow night, still breezy with lows in the mid-50s. And then showers and thunderstorms ending Wednesday with highs near 80. For WeatherWatch 12, I'm Chief Meteorologist Jeff Weller in County 93.7.

0: There goes an all-time favorite from Steve Holy. It's Good Morning Beautiful. You know, Labor Day weekend is not that far off, and many folks are racing to fit in one last vacation before summer is officially over. They're making spontaneous trips, often booking last minute to try to score big deals. Beaches, national parks are the top picks. So how about you? Are you trying to get a last-minute getaway? I hope you had fun. I will meet you back here tomorrow. Stick around, though. Another set of the country songs you love are straight ahead.
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4: Here we go. Some increasing clouds tonight. Some dense fog is likely as the air goes calm and temperatures meet the dew points in the upper 40s. Scattered showers and thunderstorms tomorrow, primarily afternoon. We certainly need the rain, otherwise breezy. The southwest wind could gust near 25 as high temperatures get stuck in the upper 70s. The best chance for rain arrives tomorrow night, still breezy with lows in the mid-50s. And then showers and thunderstorms ending Wednesday with highs near 80. For WeatherWatch 12, I'm Chief Meteorologist Jeff Weller in Coyote 93.7.

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0: Continuous a country, Coyote 93.7, Lainey Wilson and John Mayer with Phone, Keys, Wallet. I'm Kendall Ray, and happy Monday! Here we are again, another Monday, another opportunity to pretend we completely have our lives together. Hopefully your morning treated you nicely, and if it didn't, you know what? We'll start fresh this afternoon. That's okay. Maybe you're at work, or maybe you're running around town, maybe you're heading home, or maybe you're trying to remember where you put your phone, keys, and wallet. I'm so funny. Anyways, whatever you have going on, I'm very glad that you're hanging out with me. Let's shake off the Monday feeling, turn the radio up a bit, and make the rest of this afternoon a good one right here on Coyote 93.7.
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Continue with a country coyote 93.7 Trace Adkins with Songs About Me. By the way, I have a bit of an announcement to make. It's some bad news and it's some good news as well. Now, the bad news is Coyote 93.7 is going to be going off the air here for a little bit. I don't know exactly when, but I'll let you know when I find out. But the good news is it shouldn't be for very long. We'll only be going off the air for about, 10, 15 minutes. And so during that time, we're going to do something fun. Well, not really during that time, but, you know, it's Monday. Mondays suck. We all know it. So I'm going to make your Monday a little better. We're going to play

0: a little contest. Now, when we come back on the air, the fifth caller who hears us go back on the air will win a gallon bucket of popcorn from Minocqua Popcorn and Puffs. So, can't go wrong with that. Again, when we come back, the fifth caller who hears us go back, when you hear us come back on the air, call us 715-480-9370, and the fifth caller will win a gallon bucket of popcorn and puffs from Minocqua Popcorn and Puffs. So keep listening, because who knows? That could be making your Monday better right here on Coyote 93.7.
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6: Here we go. Some increasing clouds tonight. Some dense fog is likely as the air goes calm and temperatures meet the dew points in the upper 40s. Scattered showers and thunderstorms tomorrow, primarily afternoon. We certainly need the rain, otherwise breezy. The southwest wind could gust near 25 as high temperatures get stuck in the upper 70s. The best chance for rain arrives tomorrow night, still breezy with lows in the mid-50s. And then showers and thunderstorms ending Wednesday with highs near 80. For WeatherWatch 12, I'm Chief Meteorologist Jeff Weller in Coyote 93.7.

0: continue with the country. Coyote 93.7, Luke Bryan with Country and She Knows It. By the way, if you haven't heard the news yet, Coyote 93.7 is going to be going off the air for a little bit, but it won't be too long. I don't know exactly when. It could be in the next 10, 15 minutes or so we could be going off. But we won't be off the air for very long. It should only last about 10, 15, maybe 20 minutes or so. And you're going to want to keep listening even though we're off the air. Now you're probably wondering, Kendall Ray, why would I want to listen if you're off the air? Well, here's why you're going to want to listen while we're off the air. We're going to make a little contest out of it. Now, when we come back on the air, you're going to want to call us, 715-480-9370. When we come back on the air, the fifth person who calls us when we come back on the air gets a whoever just called, not now. Sorry to call you out. Anyways, yes, when we come back on the air, you'll win. If you're caller 5, you get a 1-gallon bucket of popcorn and puffs from Minocqua Popcorn and Puffs. So make sure to keep listening, because who knows? You could win. No, not now, guys. Keep listening right here on Coyote 93.7.
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3: 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Hey, it's Kendall Ray. Just a quick reminder, we are about to go off the air, and make sure to keep listening. 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
2: 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Hey, a big first off, thank you very much for bearing with us. We are back, and we're very happy to be back. Thanks again. And a big congratulations to Noah Mueller of Crandon. He won himself a gallon bucket of popcorn or puffs from Minocqua Popcorn and Puffs. Congrats, Noah. Enjoy your treat. Enjoy the sweet, the salty, the savory, whatever flavor you choose to get. But make sure to keep listening. 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

0: 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By the way, a quick heads up for you. 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
8: Here we go. Some increasing clouds tonight. Some dense fog is likely as the air goes calm and temperatures meet the dew points in the upper 40s. Scattered showers and thunderstorms tomorrow, primarily afternoon. We certainly need the rain, otherwise breezy. The southwest wind could gust near 25 as high temperatures get stuck in the upper 70s. The best chance for rain arrives tomorrow night, still breezy with lows in the mid-50s. And then showers and thunderstorms ending Wednesday with highs near 80. For Weather Watch 12, I'm Chief Meteorologist Jeff Weller in Coyote 93.7.
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0: 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And you know what time it is? 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I've got my caller number 10 on the line with me right now, and who is my caller number 10?
1: This is Allie.
0: Allie, how are you doing today?
1: Doing good. How are you?
0: Glad to hear you're doing good, Allie. I'm doing good myself. Are you ready to play some Hilo?
1: Yes, I am.
0: All right, Allie. So, how much do you think is in the jackpot? Now, remember, it could be any amount between $1 and $500. And make sure to include the cents in there.
1: All right, let's do $123.09.
0: All right, Allie, your guess is $123.09?
1: Correct.
0: Well, Allie, you are too low. Sorry, Allie.
1: That's all good. Thank you.
0: Thank you so much for playing, and I hope you have a great rest of your day.
1: You too.
0: Thank you. 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
5: Here we go. Some increasing clouds tonight. Some dense fog is likely as the air goes calm and temperatures meet the dew points in the upper 40s. Scattered showers and thunderstorms tomorrow, primarily afternoon. We certainly need the rain, otherwise breezy. The southwest wind could gust near 25 as high temperatures get stuck in the upper 70s. The best chance for rain arrives tomorrow night, still breezy with lows in the mid-50s. And then showers and thunderstorms ending Wednesday with highs near 80. For WeatherWatch 12, I'm Chief Meteorologist Jeff Weller in Coyote 93.7.
6: I got

went down to Georgia, he was looking for a soul to steal. He was in a bind because he was way behind and he was willing to make a deal. When he came across this young man sawing on a fiddle and playing it hot, and the devil jumped up on a hickory stump and said, "Boy, let me tell you what. I guess you didn't know it, but I'm a fiddle player too. And if you'd care to take a dare, I'll make a bet with you. Now you play pretty good fiddle, boy, but give the devil his due. I bet a fiddle of gold against your soul because I think I'm better than you." The boy said, "My name's Johnny, and it might be a sin, but I'll take your bet. You're gonna regret, 'cause I'm the best as ever been."

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Johnny said, "Devil, just come on back if you ever want to try again. 'Cause I told you once, you son of a gun, I'm

0: Continue with the Country Coyote 93.7, Luke Combs with Sleepless in a Hotel Room. And I'm Kendall Ray, and welcome to the 4 o'clock hour. You know, we're getting into the late afternoon stretch where you can just almost see the finish line. Maybe you're wrapping up at work, maybe you're heading out for the day, maybe you're already thinking about what you're going to have for dinner. That's where I'm at right now, and it is a complicated question. Let's face it. You know, you open the fridge, you look inside there for 5 minutes, you close it, and somehow you're still hungry. Crazy how that works. Anyways, whatever you have going on, thank you very much for hanging out with me this afternoon. Make sure to turn us up, shake off a bit of that Monday feeling, and let's keep the good vibes going right here on Coyote 93.7.
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0: 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Kane Brown with Woman. By the way, fun fact. If you're looking for a fun, if you're already thinking about the weekend, let's face it, we all are. Here's a fun event that's going on. The Imagination Library of Vilas County is helping local kids get a brand new book delivered right to their door every month, and they're looking for a bit of help keeping the books coming. They're going to be hosting a fundraiser this Saturday at Buckshots in Eagle River from 11 a.m. to 3 p.m. And there's going to be basket raffles, food, and a lot of fun. So you can go get a bite, maybe win something cool, and also put more books in the hands of local children, which I don't know. I think that sounds like a great Saturday to me. If you'd like some more information, check out the Imagination Library of Vilas County Facebook page.
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5: Here we go. Some increasing clouds tonight. Some dense fog is likely as the air goes calm and temperatures meet the dew points in the upper 40s. Scattered showers and thunderstorms tomorrow, primarily afternoon. We certainly need the rain, otherwise breezy. The southwest wind could gust near 25 as high temperatures get stuck in the upper 70s. The best chance for rain arrives tomorrow night, still breezy with lows in the mid-50s. And then showers and thunderstorms ending Wednesday with highs near 80. For WeatherWatch 12, I'm Chief Meteorologist Jeff Weller in Coyote 93.7.
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0: Country Coyote 93.7, Gary Allen with Right Where I Need to Be. We're getting close to 5 o'clock, and I think we've officially reached that part of Monday where everyone's brain is already halfway home. If you're still being productive, I gotta give you credit. If you're staring at the clock and negotiating with yourself about dinner, I'm there with you. I get it. But whatever you've got going on tonight, thank you very much for letting us ride along with you this afternoon. We got some more Continuous a Country coming your way, and our good pal Bruce Marcus will have your 5 o'clock news coming up at the top of the hour. So hang on with us, turn it up, and let's get you into the evening right here on Coyote 93.7.
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1: There are lots of muskie tournaments.

0: In the Northwoods, the biggest was held in Eagle River over the weekend. We're talking about the National Muskie Open put together by the Muskie Clubs Alliance of Wisconsin. After the event wrapped up on Sunday with an award ceremony, I talked to Dave Allen, who heads the alliance.
1: It went really well. We had a total.
0: You're not surprised, are you?
1: Not at all. This year we had a total of 1,153 anglers. And we caught a total of 148 registered fish.
0: Is that the norm?
1: Generally. Yeah, no, it's a little bit higher than the norm. Normally it's about 10%, but we're a little bit higher than that.
0: Who won?
1: Brett Stassert from Wisconsin, West Allis, with three fish, totaling 117 and a half inches.
0: How tough is it to win this?
1: It actually is quite hard because in order to win the tournament to be the national champion, he caught three fish. There is about 1,000 of the anglers out here that didn't catch anything.
0: Really?
1: And he caught three of them.
0: Why is that?
1: Yeah, just being a great spot at the right time.
0: The muskie fishing season is well underway. I talked to well-known Northwoods muskie angler Steve Hiding about the season.
2: It was different this year because you could fish for muskie immediately. You didn't have to wait. And if I'm not mistaken, you weren't thrilled with that. How's it going?
3: Let's put it this way. It's been interesting. It was very good early. I waited until the Memorial Day opener, and we bagged fish like crazy then. We had a great opener, and then fishing, you know, toward the end of June and July when it got really warm, water depth got really warm, you know, we didn't fish for them. But then now, I mean, here we are in toward the end of August, fish are biting now. We had 148 in this tournament. I had a bunch in my boat this week. I think the fishing is going to be really good and be great throughout the fall. And, you know, I think if anybody's thinking about coming to Eagle River to fish for muskies, now's the time to do it.
0: Steve Hiding, longtime fishing guide in the Northwoods. By the way, he emceed the award ceremony at the Muskie Open. Well, it's her first season of Eagle River Farmers Markets, and she'll probably be involved in many more the next several years. Joanne Simons heads the Eagle River Revitalization Program, which oversees the markets held Wednesdays and Sundays.
4: Farmers Market has been going tremendously. 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We have a lot of vendors that come that like to have your business. So come on out. Many, many farmers who are off asking now for a couple of booths so that they, because they have so much product to sell to you, that it would be wonderful if you could all come out and buy from them.
0: What's been the big draw?
4: I'd say the vegetables has really been the biggest draw of all.
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13: Here we go. Some increasing clouds tonight. Some dense fog is likely as the air goes calm and temperatures meet the dew points in the upper 40s. Scattered showers and thunderstorms tomorrow, primarily afternoon. We certainly need the rain, otherwise breezy. The southwest wind could gust near 25 as high temperatures get stuck in the upper 70s. The best chance for rain arrives tomorrow night, still breezy with lows in the mid-50s. And then showers and thunderstorms ending Wednesday with highs near 80. For Weather Watch 12, I'm Chief Meteorologist Jeff Weller in Coyote 93.7.

0: Continuous a country, Coyote 93.7 Shaboozy and Jelly Roll with Amen. And I'm Kendall Ray, and welcome to the 5 o'clock hour. We have officially made it through Monday, and if today felt a bit longer than the other days of the week, you know, I'm not saying Monday's the cause, but also I'm not going to rule it out. Hopefully you have something good waiting for you tonight. Maybe dinner with the family, maybe a bit of time outside, or maybe just getting into your sweatpants the second you walk through the door. Sounds like what I'm going to do. I'm going to sit down and I'm going to eat some dinner and I'm going to watch my body cam videos because I don't know why. That's just, they're addicting. What can I say? Anyways, thank you very much for spending part of your Monday with me. Let's shake off the workday, turn Coyote 93.7 up, and keep the good continuous hit country rolling.
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Continuous and Country, Coyote 93.7, Phil Vassar with That's When I Love You. By the way, a quick heads up. The First Congregational United Church of Christ in Eagle River is holding its annual school supply collection throughout the month of August. The supplies collected goes directly to the Northland Pines School District,

0: They're distributed to the students who need a bit of extra help getting ready for class. 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It's a nice thing to do. If you'd like some more information, contact the church at 715-802-8501.
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5: Here we go. Some increasing clouds tonight. Some dense fog is likely as the air goes calm and temperatures meet the dew points in the upper 40s. Scattered showers and thunderstorms tomorrow, primarily afternoon. We certainly need the rain, otherwise breezy. The southwest wind could gust near 25 as high temperatures get stuck in the upper 70s. The best chance for rain arrives tomorrow night, still breezy with lows in the mid-50s. And then showers and thunderstorms ending Wednesday with highs near 80. For WeatherWatch 12, I'm Chief Meteorologist Jeff Weller in Coyote 93.7.
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0: 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I'm on Facebook, too, Kendall Ray, Coyote 93.7. I'm also on Instagram, too, at Kendall Ray On Air. So come give me a follow or don't. That's fine, too. And with that, I'm Kendall Ray reminding you, don't do anything I wouldn't do and drink some water. I'll see you tomorrow right here on Coyote 93.7. Have a good night.
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Monday is officially in the books. Thank you very much for hanging out with me this afternoon, whether you were out working.

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5: Here we go. Some increasing clouds tonight. Some dense fog is likely as the air goes calm and temperatures meet the dew points in the upper 40s. Scattered showers and thunderstorms tomorrow, primarily afternoon. We certainly need the rain, otherwise breezy. The southwest wind could gust near 25 as high temperatures get stuck in the upper 70s. The best chance for rain arrives tomorrow night, still breezy with lows in the mid-50s. And then showers and thunderstorms ending Wednesday with highs near 80. For WeatherWatch 12, I'm Chief Meteorologist Jeff Weller in Coyote 93.7.

0: Riley Green. Think is you drunk? And this is Chris Randolph, and it's official. Riley Green is eyeing more acting roles after his Marshals debut. Yep, I mean, he did a good job on that thing. I think a lot of people thought he would do good, but I don't think people thought he would do that good. Yeah, he's a natural. King George coming up next.
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0: Jason Aldean has celebrated a monumental career milestone. He has earned two diamond certifications for You Make It Easy and Dirt Road Anthem. Yep, he's a superstar. Coming up, going to play Rodney Atkins, Tanya Tucker, Bailey Zimmerman.
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3: Here we go. Some increasing clouds tonight. Some dense fog is likely as the air goes calm and temperatures meet the dew points in the upper 40s. Scattered showers and thunderstorms tomorrow, primarily afternoon. We certainly need the rain, otherwise breezy. The southwest wind could gust near 25 as high temperatures get stuck in the upper 70s. The best chance for rain arrives tomorrow night, still breezy with lows in the mid-50s. And then showers and thunderstorms ending Wednesday with highs near 80. For WeatherWatch 12, I'm Chief Meteorologist Jeff Weller in Coyote 93.7.

0: Bailey Zimmerman in Chevy Silverado. It's Chris Randolph. Well, it's time for me to go. Today is National Peach Pie Day, National Waffle Day. Sounds like a pretty sweet day to me. And sounds like a pretty sweet dinner because I called my wife. I said, would you have a problem? I said, do we have a frozen peach pie? And she goes, actually, I think we do. I said, do we have some frozen Eggos? And she goes, I was listening earlier. I heard what you said. And you're serious? I said, yeah. So I think that's what we're going to have for dinner. I might just pour that maple syrup all over everything, including the peach pie. That's what kind of night I'm going to have. All right, coming up next, Joe DeMessina. I won't go to sleep till midnight.
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